of the tree of life, I just picked me a plum. 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